0: Globo. 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
1: Are you ready to party? 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And let's make a toast to good times and good friends. To the clubs, to the discos, and to all the parties all over.

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1: Lobo Knight.
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As a matter of fact, I don't let nothing hold you back. If the scat man can do it, so can you. Everybody's saying that the scat man stutters, but does and never stutter when he sings. But what you don't know, I'm gonna tell you right now that the stutter and the scat is the same thing. You on the scat man. Where's the scat man? I'm the scat man. Why should we be teasing any politician reasons with gratitude as reasons if they could? The state of the condition insults my intuition and it only makes me crazy and hard like wood. Everybody stutters one way or the other, so check out my message to you. As a matter of fact, don't let nothing hold you back. If the scat man can do it, brother, so can you. I'm the scat man.

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0: 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Éxitos todo el día.
1: Are you ready to party? Here we go. 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

0: 101.3.
1: They say the holy water's watered down, and this town's lost its faith. Our colors will fade eventually, so if our time is running out, day after day, we'll make the mundane a masterpiece.